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0: 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Nigga, this crip on mine two times. 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You miss your loss for setting it off.
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2: Best night.
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